0: on third yeah. level. So after yelling and screaming and telling him why he wasn't coming.
1: Золотая коллекция на радио «Столица».

0: I certainly was in the right.
1: Yeah, it's definitely like he's was cruising for bruising.
2: I don't know, I was really drunk at the time.
3: You just told me it was a cooking time, but that's why he doesn't come up on 3:11. So after I yelled and screamed and telling him why he wasn't coming up.
4: Золотая коллекция на радио «Столица».